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Well, they took some honey from a tree, dressed it up and they called.

0: Ice Cube's Big 3 is back. The most competitive basketball league on earth is on CBS this Saturday. Big 3 All-Star Dwight Howard and the LA Riot take on Greg Monroe and the Dallas Power. Then Coach Rick Mahorn, Sensation Nasir Khor, and the Detroit Amps look to protect home court against back-to-back MVP Michael Beasley and the defending champs Miami 305. 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
1: Yay, yay!

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And we could have some. And he's up there. What's that? 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

0: 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You know my name. You know my name. You know,
1: oh, let's hear it. You know my name. Go on, Dennis. Let's hear it for Dennis Opel.
2: So with you, you know.